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11: Weather forecast, a slight chance of evening rain and thunderstorms. Otherwise, a partly cloudy night, low in the upper 60s. Partly sunny day, a slight chance of rain, high in the upper 80s. Saturday, average rain less than a tenth of an inch. Mostly cloudy evening, then less clouds through the night, a low around 70. A sunny, warm day Sunday, high in the upper 80s. That's your weather on KENA.
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Morgan Wallen there. What's up? It's Chris Matthews checking in. Happy weekend, to be honest. I'm just super stoked that we're here at the end of Friday. Got some new Kane Brown coming up after Thomas Rhett.

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0: Kane Brown there, and Woman, and Chris Matthews. Happy to be finishing things up. Happy weekend. New country on the way with Luke Combs and some Jordan Davis, and a good news story to get into your weekend. So in Maine, police recently rescued 10 baby duckies. They were trapped in a storm drain. Sarah is a resident of Windham, Maine, and she spotted the ducks. She alerted authorities. Officers arrived on scene. They had a pry bar. They rescued the little ducklings. With the 10th duckling, they got 9 of them pretty easy. The 10th duckling, he swam deeper into the pipes. The officers did catch him with a net. And that's the one you're going to need to watch out for, especially during those teenage duck years. Hole number 10.
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0: not John Denver, but it is Co Wetzel helping out Corey Kent on that one. It's Rocky Mountain Low. Chris Matthews, happy to be hanging with you. New country on the way from Jason Aldean, talking to his heart. Hey, don't tell on me, man. Don't rat me out. Jason Aldean up after Dylan Scott.
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0: Don't you tell on me, new country there, Jason Aldean. It is Chris Matthews. Just want to be her so bad, be her so bad. It's Ella Langley in new country from your reigning ACM Female Vocalist of the Year. Got some Old Dominion on the way as well. Happy weekend.
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0: 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She's a Friday night heartbreaker. Here is a game player. Better do yourself a favor. The setting things right on a Sunday.
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1: ABC News, I'm Dave Packard. Firefighters in Washington State near Portland, Oregon are continuing to try to recover bodies from this week's rupture of a tank at a paper mill. Longview Fire Chief Brad Henning.
2: Our entry crews have recovered a seventh individual from the scene.
1: Two more bodies believed to be still around the tank. One of the missing villagers trapped for a week inside of a flooded cave in Laos has been rescued. Four others remain inside. A Situation Room meeting today to consider a deal with Iran. In the end, President Trump making no announcement of any decision. And President Trump's so-called weaponization fund that would make payments to those it determines were wronged by the Biden administration blocked today by a federal judge. Another federal judge has ordered that the president's name be removed from the Kennedy Center in Washington, D.C. Congress gave Kennedy Center its name, and only Congress can change it. Trump now posting that, quote, he has no interest in renovating the Kennedy Center. This is ABC News.
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22: Weather forecast, a slight chance of evening rain and thunderstorms. Otherwise, a partly cloudy night, low in the upper 60s. Partly sunny day, a slight chance of rain, high in the upper 80s. Saturday, average rain less than a tenth of an inch. Mostly cloudy evening, then less clouds through the night, a low around 70. A sunny, warm day Sunday, high in the upper 80s. That's your weather on KENA.
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0: However, we still got some friends in low places. Heck, we play country music for everybody. 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

Tucker Wetmore's looking for himself, brunette. It's Chris Matthews playing some Vincent Mason. Wish You Well. Stick around for Wish You Well after Thomas Rhett. Here's Marry Me.

0: Wish you well, Vincent Mason there. I am Chris Matthews, throwing some good news into your world. Hope you're feeling pretty good about the fact that we're hanging out on a weekend and some good news to get this weekend going. A Concord, California dog was recently reunited with his owner. Now, Stefan left Henry, his pooch, in the car, ran to dinner with his friend. Henry's just chilling in the car. When he got back to the car, and Henry were gone. 12 hours later, cops found the car, and Henry was waiting for Stefan in a police car. So maybe that's just a good note. If you're going out to dinner and the dog is not involved, leave him at home.
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0: Hey, how you look? Moving on. He's Josh Ross. It's not really a throwing shade as like, I don't hate, hey, how you look because you're ugly. It's hate how you look moving on because you look so good in love. Ooh, it's like a modern day new George Strait. Josh Ross is his name. Chris Matthews is mine. Hang tight. Kid Myself, new country from John Morgan is on the way. Let's do some Luke Combs as well. And Forever After All, that one is next. Happy Friday.
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0: Now you're the one that's gonna be sorry when you're heading to get tofu and he has a flat tire in his foreign car and don't know how to change it and get your new Gucci shoes wet and mad and irritated. I've seen you irritated. 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Better him than me.
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1: ABC News, I'm Dave Packer. There was a meeting in the Situation Room today, but when it was over, President Trump had no announcement about a possible deal with Iran.
2: President Trump saying Iran must allow the U.S. to remove Iran's highly enriched uranium. But Iran says their nuclear program, the key issue at the center of this conflict, is not a part of these negotiations.
1: ABC's Mary Bruce. President Trump's so-called weaponization fund that would compensate those who've supposedly been persecuted by the Biden administration, blocked today by a federal judge. Former Attorney General Pam Bondi appearing in a closed-door interview with members of the House Oversight Committee, facing questions about the Epstein files, and the ranking Democrat says she refused to answer any questions about President Trump. A Latvian mountaineering group announcing that three climbers on Alaska's Mount McKinley who fell near a treacherous pass on North America's tallest peak have died. A fourth climber was rescued. This is ABC News.
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22: Weather forecast, a slight chance of evening rain and thunderstorms. Otherwise, a partly cloudy night, low in the upper 60s. Partly sunny day, a slight chance of rain, high in the upper 80s. Saturday, average rain less than a tenth of an inch. Mostly cloudy evening, then less clouds through the night, a low around 70. A sunny warm day Sunday, high in the upper 80s. That's your weather on KENA.
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0: like that new song from Mr. Kenny Chesney, Carry On. It's Chris Matthews. Throwing some good news out into your Friday and kicking off the weekend with a good news story about beer-infused jeans. Coors and Wrangler, they've teamed up. They're creating these new beer-infused jeans. So they're beer cord jeans. They're embolized with musical cords where the ink used for the denim is infused with Coors Banquet beer. And the musical cords that are on the denim, they are from Chase Rice's new country song, Connie Lou, which is really impressive. I have some infused with cord cargo shorts that just play Ants Marching from the Dave Matthews Band.
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0: Don't we need some Morgan Wallen? I think that we did, and there we did, and here we go. Chris Matthews with the collaboration on your Friday, keeping the weekend rolling with some new Luke Bryan helping out George Burge, a song called Ride, Ride, Ride. That is up after we get rhetorical with Jason and Aldean.
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0: George Burns with Luke Bryan there. 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
1: ABC News, I'm Dave Packer. A federal judge in Virginia ordered a temporary freeze on any payments from the Trump administration out of the $1.8 billion so-called anti-weaponization fund as a judge considers arguments in a lawsuit brought by a former January 6 prosecutor. The lead prosecutor in the federal case against former FBI Director James Comey, stemming from him posting seashells online, which the department claims was a threat against President Trump, withdrawing from the case. There was a meeting in the Situation Room today about a possible ceasefire extension with Iran, but President Trump has yet to announce any decision. Iran's proposal does not give up control of the Strait of Hormuz.
2: And it's far from clear whether or not the Iranians are ready to talk meaningfully about changing, first of all, its enrichment and also handing over that highly enriched uranium.
1: ABC's Ian Pannell, another victim pulled from the chemical tank rupture at a Washington State paper mill. Two workers remain unaccounted for. This is ABC News.
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22: Weather forecast, a slight chance of evening rain and thunderstorms. Otherwise, a partly cloudy night, low in the upper 60s. Partly sunny day, a slight chance of rain, high in the upper 80s. Saturday, average rain less than a tenth of an inch. Mostly cloudy evening, then less clouds through the night, a low around 70. A sunny, warm day Sunday, high in the upper 80s. That's your weather on KENA.
0: From the pouring rain,
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Change My Mind, but that's a great song from Riley Green, and you can't change my mind because that's the name of the song. My name is Chris Matthews. Got some product placement coming up from Bailey Zimmerman next.

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0: Chevy Silverado, product placement from your buddy Bailey Zimmerman. There are places where you should eat chicken McNuggets, and there are places where you shouldn't. Apparently, on the Millennium Force roller coaster at Six Flags is not the place to eat chicken McNuggets because content creator Alan has been banned by Six Flags. Alan shoved like 10 nuggets into his shorts, got on the Millennium Force roller coaster, tried to eat all 10 nuggets with dipping sauce before the end of the ride, which apparently is a violation of safety rules, says Six Flags. And that stunt, hope it was worth it. Hope we got enough likes, because he ain't going back to Six Flags ever.
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0: She made me turn this truck around. That is Jordan Davis hightailing himself out of a bad situation. It is Chris Matthews. We're not bad. Everything is good here as we are getting into the weekend with a collaboration, Morgan Wallen and Ella Langley teaming up on a new song, I Can't Love You Anymore. It's up after Zach Brown, Knee Deep, next.
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18: Weather forecast, a slight chance of evening rain and thunderstorms. Otherwise, a partly cloudy night, low in the upper 60s. Partly sunny day, a slight chance of rain, high in the upper 80s. Saturday, average rain less than a tenth of an inch. Mostly cloudy evening, then less clouds through the night, a low around 70. A sunny, warm day Sunday, high in the upper 80s. That's your weather on KENA.
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8: From the Oklahoma National Stockyards, this is Tyler Bell here to give you a market report from our sale today, May the 18th of 2026. Tagged a little over 7,200 head today compared to about 9,300 head a year ago. I call your feeder steers and heifers steady. On your weaned steer and heifer calves, they were a little bit lower, probably about 10 bucks lower. If they were unweaned, just lack of quality today, but they were quite a bit cheaper, probably 15, 20 bucks cheaper. Not a lot of light cattle today around the yards. A lot of just big strings of big yearlings coming off of wheat. Right onto your market report here, had some cattle weigh 341. They bring 590. Medium to a heavy four-weight steer today bring $5 to 547. Light to medium five-weight bring 480 to 506. Heavy five-weight today bring 440 to 475. Light to medium six-weight steer bring 407 to 456. Heavy six-weight steer bring 390 to 425. Light to medium seven-weight steer today bring 376 to 401. Heavy seven-weight steers bring 363 to 391. Light to medium eight-weight steer bring 362 to 373 and a half. Heavy eight weight steers bring 337 to 359. Right to a light to a medium nine weight steer bring 330 to 356. Heavy nine weight steers bring 332 and a half to 335 and a quarter. Right on to your, had some 10 weight cattle today. So had some 10 weight cattle weigh 1031, bring 321 and a half. And some heavy 10 weights that weigh 1064, bring 310. And then, like I say, them heavy 11 weights, they weigh 1158, and they bring 306.10, really fancy set. Right onto your heifers here, heavy 3-weight heifer today bring 495. Right onto your 4-weight cattle here, they bring 462 to 477. Heavy 4-weights bring 439 to 450. Right onto your light to medium 5-weight heifer, bring 407 to 462 and a half. Light to medium, heavy 5-weight, bring 397 to 425. Light to medium 6-weight heifer, bring 362 to 401. Heavy 6-weights, bring 360 to 392. Light to medium 7-weight heifer today, bring 346 to 365 and a half. Heavy 7-weights, bring 331 to 350. Light to medium 8-weight heifer, bring 326 to 342 and a half. Heavy 8-weight heifers, bring 317 to 320 and a half. Light to medium 9-weight heifer today bring 306 and a half to 321. Heavy 9-weights bring 312. Had a set of some heifers weigh 1039. They bring 286 and a half. If you have any questions, be sure to give us a call. Once again, we will not be having a sale next Monday. Appreciate it, guys. And if you have any questions, give us a call. Thank you very much.
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0: from Breaking Hearts on a Friday night. She's a Friday night heartbreaker. Here, raise a game player. You better do yourself a favor. The setting things right on a Sunday. That's
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0: That's Kane Brown. That's his latest single, Woman. Right before that, Sam Hunt. I'm Rich Krieger. And a big congratulations going out to Zach Brown as he and jewelry designer Kendra Scott officially got married this past Monday in Greece. Now, there aren't many pictures posted, but you should know this. Between the two of them, they have 8 kids. Zach shares 4 daughters and a son with his ex-wife. Kendra has 2 sons with her first husband and 1 son with her second husband. Coming up, Tucker Wetmore.
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0: It's true. We do like to take the high road. However, we still got some friends in low places. 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
1: I was all but 22, I think, at the time. I'd been out on the road, lonely at night. And it'd been a while.

Kelly, You Look Like You Love Me. Tucker Wetmore right before that. I'm Rich Krieger. On the way, summer travel. Who's gone? Also, we'll hear from Corey Kent.

0: That's Corey Kent along with Co Wetzel, Rocky Mountain Low. I'm Rich Krieger. And the headlines of record summer travel don't match up with this stat that I uncovered. 4 in 10 Americans will not be taking a single trip this summer, with the cost as the biggest reason why. Coming up, Parmalee.
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0: That's Jason Aldean, Don't Tell on Me. Parmalee, right before that, I'm Rich Krieger, and Megan Maroney is next.
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matter, like beer, bacon, bourbon, country music on the radio. KENA, the home of today's hit country. KENA.

That's Jordan Davis with Turn This Truck Around. I'm Rich Krieger. Coming up, a big celebration for the late John Prine. Right now, here's Scotty McCreary.

0: That's John Morgan with Kid Myself. Scotty McCreery right before that. I'm Rich Krieger. And the late, great John Prine would have been turning 80 years old this fall. His memory is going to be celebrated with a tribute concert in Chicago this October. It's going to be hosted by actor John C. Reilly, and it will include performances from Margot Price, Amos Lee, and Steve Earle. Also, John's longtime band will provide the backing support. Coming up, Shaboozy. Also, Dustin Lynch.
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long a country mile actually is? Well, we don't know either. But maybe this song will help clear things up. 104.1 KENA.

Dustin Lynch. That's his latest single, Easy to Love. Shaboozy right before that. I'm Rich Krieger. And coming up, what is the best kind of weekend? Also, we'll hear from Ella Langley.

0: That's Hella Langley with Be Her. I'm Rich Krieger. And what is the best kind of weekend? Well, 64% of adults that took this poll said the best kind of weekend is one where you have no plans. When they do want to get out on the weekend, people prefer something small rather than a big group, putting their ideal number at just four other people. Coming up, Tim McGraw.
1: The U.S. Treasury quietly released its official financial report for 2025. It appears by its own numbers, the U.S. government seems insolvent. It's reported that the Treasury shows about $6 trillion in assets and over $47 trillion in liabilities. Add it all up, and it looks like the U.S. owes more than $130 trillion it doesn't have. 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

That's Morgan Wallen with Don't We, Tim McGraw. Right before that, I'm Rich Krieger. And another hour's worth of great country music is on the way. We're going to kick it off with Lainey Wilson, Somewhere Over Laredo, next.

happens. Country music makes it better. So what are you waiting for? 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

That's Chris Jansen with Good Vibes. I'm Rich Krieger. Coming up, the Chicks celebrating an anniversary. Right now, here's George Burge.

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0: That's Kenny Chesney. That's his latest single, Carry On. George Burge right before that. I'm Rich Krieger. And the Chicks going to be out celebrating the 20th anniversary of their album Taking the Long Way with a 16-date tour this fall. They said, quote, "They're still not ready to make nice." The Chicks will perform the album in its entirety as well as some of their other hits. Pre-sale tickets go on sale this Wednesday. On the way, Luke Combs, also Jordan Davis.
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0: That's Ella Langley along with Riley Green and I Can't Love You Anymore. Dylan Scott with his number one single, What He'll Never Have. Right before that, I'm Rich Krieger. And a whole other hour of great country music is on the way. We're going to kick it off with Riley Green next.
1: Hey, y'all, this is Brantley Gilbert, and this is my new song, Good Damn. Good Damn is a song I wrote with my good friends Brock Berry Hill, Taylor Phillips, and a fella you might know by the name of Hardy. And it's a song about shooting a shot. Long story short, hope y'all dig it.

0: What's up, y'all? It's Brantley Gilbert, and you just heard my new song, Good Damn. Thanks for listening.
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1: That's Josh Ross. Hate How You Look. I'm Rich Krieger. Coming up, AI-assisted matchmaking at a concert. Right now, here's Old Dominion.

0: That's George Burge along with Luke Bryan. Ride, ride, ride. Old Dominion right before that. I'm Rich Krieger. And next week is the Carolina Country Music Fest in Myrtle Beach. And I tell you this because if you're single and you're looking to mingle, there's going to be a daily AI-assisted matchmaking event. Now, for an hour a day, the Jack Daniel's Party Tent is going to turn into a single saloon. And those interested can sign up now and be sent a questionnaire a few days before the event. AI is going to be used to pair people with their best match. So the question is this AI matchmaking going to become the norm for future music festivals? I don't know. I do know this. Dasha and Locash are coming up next.
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That's Low Cash with Wrong Hearts. Dasha, right before that, I'm Rich Krieger. Coming up, swimming outdoors. It's good for the soul. We'll also hear from Tucker Wetmore.

0: People have reported that open water swimming makes them feel more in tune with their bodies. Coming up, Thomas Rhett.
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1: From breaking hearts on a Friday night. She's a Friday night heartbreaker. 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The setting things right on a Sunday. That's
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do you know you're on the right station? The display says 104.1. You're tuned into the best dang station in western Arkansas. KENA, Hatfield, Mena.

produce. Our music comes directly from Nashville. No middleman. KENA, the home of today's hit country. KENA.

trends in country music come and go, but one thing is always consistent. 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

That's Scotty McCreery along with Hootie and the Blowfish, Bottle Rockets. I'm Rich Krieger. Coming up, the story of the 99-year-old crowd surfing sensation. Right now, here's Lainey Wilson.

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0: That's John Party with Boots Off. Right before that, Lainey Wilson, Heart Like a Truck. I'm Rich Krieger. And she's 99 years old, and she now holds the Guinness World Record for the oldest person to ever crowd surf. She's known as Gangster Granny, and she did it during Brantley Gilbert's set at Rock the Country Festival in Texas. She's already pretty well known for her pranks, but now it's official. She holds the record. Hardy, coming up next.
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That's Megan Maroney with Beautiful Things. Hardy, right before that, I'm Rich Krieger. Coming up, clout chasing. Also, we'll hear from Chris Jansen.

0: That's Chris Jansen, Me and a Beer. I'm Rich Krieger. And have you heard of clout chasing? Clout chasing means doing things primarily to get attention, popularity, influence, or online fame. The term almost always is negative, and it's used most frequently when someone attaches themselves to a celebrity, a trend, or a controversy. Coming up, Hudson Westbrook.
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0: That's Randy Houser, Running Out of Moonlight. I'm Rich Krieger. Jordan Davis coming up next.
1: Hey, y'all, it's Zach John King, and this is my new song, Get to Drinking. The story behind Get to Drinking is about a relationship that I had in the past that after a few Jack and Cokes, I started to paint it with rose-colored glasses, started to act like it wasn't my fault for letting things get so bad. I think everybody feels that way at some point in a relationship. It's a song that covers a sad topic with really upbeat and fun music.

0: y'all. This is Zach John King, and that was my new song, Get to Drinking.
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1: We can work things out with Kenya after that nation's highest court put a pause on the Trump administration's plan to open a 50-bed field hospital in the country for Americans exposed to Ebola. The African CDC has suggested Kenya's government was pressured into housing the center. Louisiana Friday enacted a new congressional map that could help Republicans gain one more seat in the House of Representatives. The new map eliminates one of the state's two black majority districts. Democratic Louisiana Senator Royce Duplessis.
2: We know we're going to end up right back in court because this map is a racially gerrymandered map, no matter how they try to spin it.
1: The federal judge who oversaw President Trump's lawsuit against the IRS now demanding answers from the president's lawyers and the DOJ over whether their settlement that created a $1.8 billion anti-weaponization fund may have amounted to an effort to intentionally deceive her. This Friday, a judge temporarily blocked payments from that fund. This is ABC News.
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That's her latest release off the Dandelion album, and Ella Langley gonna be her here on the Cottonman Radio Show. Boy, I tell you what, folks, looking down the barrel of a fully loaded hour's worth of absolutely killer country music. On the way here in a few minutes, Megan Maroney. We got some Corey Kent lined up for you coming up after this one from the Nitty Gritty Dirt Band. Grab your swimsuit, your flashlight, and your favorite fishing pole. We're gonna go heading on out to the lake and do a bit of fishing in the dark.

Every Sunday morning, 104.1 KENA airs religious programs that enrich the soul. 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
0: And you can thank God.

Yeah, I like that one a lot, boy. One of the latest there from old Kane Brown, singing about woman's con man, live and loud here, bright and early on your Saturday, folks. I tell you what, next time you're four-wheeling through your social media, go ahead and make a pit stop over there at Con Man FM. Lots of cool country music news and video updates from yours truly. Of course, if you haven't already, add me on Facebook, Instagram, YouTube, and now TikTok at Con Man FM. Giddy up.

0: Hey, he wrote that one late one night out on the road. Big hit there for old Luke Combs and Sleepless in a Hotel Room. Thank you kindly for checking us out, folks. Con Man flying through it bright and early on your Saturday morning. A lot more where that came from. Stick tight, Dan and Shay and Morgan Wallen standing by for you next.
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Such a catchy new tune from those guys. It was great to see him perform it on the ACM Awards here recently. Dan and Shay, Just Say So. Tell you what, folks, looking great from here on out. Sit back, relax, and enjoy the ride. Have a few requests to try and squeeze in for you, including some Jason Aldean, Justin Moore, and Chris Stapleton when we roll on.

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1: Sievertson, an unusual angle to a flight diverted last night because of an unruly passenger. United Flight 2005 took off from Chicago, headed to Minneapolis, was diverted to Dane County Airport in Wisconsin. The airport says several law enforcement officers on the flight restrained and handcuffed the passenger quickly. No injuries to other passengers. On the air traffic control recording, you hear a controller telling another nearby pilot of a potential hijack.
2: It's actually a situation where we might have to close the airfield.
1: That has not been confirmed. They got them all out safely, the five miners trapped more than a week in a cave in Laos. Signing a bill banning law enforcement officers from wearing masks while on duty, New York Governor Kathy Hochul. Federal judges ordered President Trump's name stripped from the Kennedy Center because Congress created the place and only Congress can make changes. This is ABC News.
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5: 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Voice actor Mel Blanc was born on this day, and the first Indy 500 race took place in 1911. The lifespan of a mammal is generally proportional to its size. Mice, for example, reproduce fast and die young, while whales and humans can live to 100 or more. But there is one remarkable exception. Mouse-eared bats live more than 20 years, nearly 10 times longer than other creatures of their size. And researchers think they've discovered why. It's a characteristic in their DNA that inhibits the deterioration of chromosomes. The possibility of inducing the same gene expression in humans is tantalizing. After all, if we lived as long as a mouse-eared bat adjusted for size, the numbers would be staggering. That's the Old Farmer's Almanac Radio Report. Learn more at almanac.com.
22: Okay, the weather forecast on this Saturday morning. Partly cloudy with the upper 80s, then increasing clouds for a quite warm night tonight, a low in the 70s. Sunny day, the upper 80s Sunday, a clear night Sunday night, a low around 70. Sunny day, even warmer still Monday, a high in the 90s. 66 degrees currently. At 6:05 a.m.

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66 degrees currently with partly cloudy skies. Sun peeking through some clouds at 6:32 a.m. time for your KENA MENA Star Local News. I'm Kurt Teasdale reporting. The MENA Fire Department would like to take this opportunity to remind the citizens of a few recommendations, laws, and fire safety tips when conducting controlled burns within the city limits of MENA. For those that recently moved here or do not know, open burning of organic material is allowed in most of the city limits of MENA. The Arkansas State Air Pollution Control Regulation, Section 18.6B, prohibits the open burning of waste materials. Specifically, it states that no person shall cause or permit the open burning of refuse, garbage, trade waste, or other waste material, or shall conduct a salvage operation by open burning. Household trash, tires, construction, and demolition waste, including lumber and or wood, are considered waste materials and cannot be burned according to state law. The City of MENA Fire Department adheres to these regulations and those of the Arkansas Fire Prevention Code. Repeat offenders may be issued a citation. If you plan on burning yard debris in the city limits of MENA, we ask that you call the MENA Fire Department and let us know. We could advise you if there was a countywide burn ban in effect or the weather conditions may be unfavorable for burning. Unknown to many, there is a part of the downtown commercial district that is referred to as the fire zone where no open burning is allowed. By providing us with your address, we could advise you if you were in this area. If you're having a recreational fire, bonfire, or conducting a controlled burn, take the necessary precautions to prevent the spread of fire by clearing around the area where you are burning. Have water or a portable extinguisher available for immediate utilization. Keep in mind that if your controlled burn was to get out, you could be held liable for damage to your neighbor's property. Controlled burns must be at least 25 to 50 feet from any structures and should be attended until the fire is extinguished. The fire department is authorized to order the extinguishment of open burning that creates or adds to a hazardous or objectionable situation. Be courteous to your neighbors, as they may have respiratory issues and can be adversely affected by smoke produced even by organic materials. It is recommended that controlled burns not be conducted after dark, but is not unlawful. Often we receive calls from neighbors or passerbyers of a fire out of control simply because they cannot see you in the dark in attendance with your controlled burn. Never use gasoline to ignite your controlled burn, bonfire, or recreational fire. Never throw aerosol cans or batteries into a fire. Be cautious not to fall into the fire and always watch out for the safety of children around controlled burns. To report a controlled burn in the MENA city limits, call 394-1234. To report a controlled burn out of the city limits, call 394-2511. To report an emergency, call 911. Arkansans should expect to see increased military traffic on the state's interstates and highways as the Arkansas National Guard makes its way to and from annual training through mid-June. Guardsmen will be convoying from their respective armories to train here or to train at Fort Chaffee Joint Maneuver Training Center in Barling, Arkansas, then returning back to their respective armories once training is complete. Military convoys travel at speeds slower than the posted speed limits on interstates, which can cause a traffic choke point at the rear of the convoy as faster automobiles and commercial trucks attempt to pass. Drivers are encouraged to stay patient
and remain vigilant when approaching and overtaking military convoys. A new facility for MENA City Shelter is giving a preview with an adoption event for a second day today. Community adoption event, 10 a.m. to 2 p.m. today in MENA, taking place at the former Dogwood Grooming and Boarding Facility located off Highway 71 South and Fairgrounds Road in MENA. The event serves as a special preview opportunity for the community to visit the soon-to-be-newly-renovated City Animal Control Facility before renovations are completed and the official grand opening, reopening, takes place. The event open to the public. Community members encouraged to attend, share social media posts, and help those deserving dogs find loving forever homes. Most of the animals are already spayed or neutered. Adoption fees are $55. Each adopter will receive a $25 coupon donated by Little Italy while they last. Other things going on this weekend. Coming up this afternoon in Queen Wilhelmina State Park at 1:30 p.m., Weavers of the Woods Ike, starting at 1:30 p.m. at the Wonder House parking lot, discover the master weavers of the forest during this guided hike. We'll start with an introduction to spider silk and common web structures, then take an easy one-mile hike along the spring trail in search of webs and clues left behind by their creators, that is. Be sure to wear sturdy hiking shoes and bring plenty of water to drink. Also this afternoon, at Queen Wilhelmina Hearthroom at 4 p.m., Pinecone Bird Peters program. From worms to seeds, fish to insects, birds have quite a menu. 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At Costaud River State Park Natural Area today, 9 to 11 a.m. at Costaud Falls Mammals of Costaud program. Are you ready to discover the wild side of Costaud River State Park? Stop by the falls to investigate the diverse wildlife of the area with a park interpreter. And a river safari at 2 p.m. this afternoon at the Sandbar Bridge. Explore the underwater world of the Costaud River with a park interpreter. Snorkel in search of macroinvertebrates and learn how to assess water health based on our finds. All supplies provided. Dress water ready. Every time a month has a fifth Sunday, First Presbyterian Church of MENA is chosen to worship God through service.

yard work such as mowing, weed eating, or cleanup. 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They are limited on time that morning, of course, so they'll have to follow the first-come, first-served rule. If you'd like to get on their list, call and leave a message at 394-3583. We had these obituaries in the news, brought to you by Beasley Wood. Lucy Jane Swank DeWitty, age 73, passed away at her home in Tucson, Arizona, last Sunday, May 24th. Lucy graduated from Van Cove High School in the class of 1970. She married the love of her life, Daryl DeWitty, on her 18th birthday. They would have been married 56 years on June 29th this year. Lucy was sent for cremation in Arizona. No services planned at this time. Larry Edward Winfield, age 82, of Hatfield, passed into eternity May 24th in Mena. Private burial to be held at a later date. That's obituaries in the news, brought to you by Beasley Wood Funeral Home. 66 degrees currently at 6:42 a.m. That's your KENA Mena Star Local News. Kurt Teasdale reporting on KENA.

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1: No details in an FBI statement about what happened on that diverted United flight last night, only that several law enforcement officers aboard grabbed and handcuffed an unruly passenger. The flight from Chicago to Minneapolis diverted to Dane County, Wisconsin. On the air traffic control recording, the controller tells another pilot of a potential hijack.
2: There's actually a situation where we might have to close the airfield.
1: That is not confirmed. Rescued five miners trapped over a week in a cave in Laos. ABC's Britt Clement.
3: What an ordeal. You know, they had to go through these extremely narrow tunnels in pitch black. I'm told they had to pull themselves through while holding their faces to the ceiling in order to finally reach the mouth of the cave.
1: Two other miners are missing. A federal judge orders President Trump's name stripped from the Kennedy Center, saying Congress created it and only Congress can change its name. This is ABC News.
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0: 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I'm Kurt Teasdale reporting. The MENA Fire Department would like to take this opportunity to remind the citizens of a few recommendations, laws, and fire safety tips when conducting controlled burns within the city limits of MENA. The Arkansas State Air Pollution Control Regulation Section 18.6B prohibits the open burning of waste materials. Specifically, it states that no person shall cause or permit the open burning of refuse, garbage, trade waste, or other waste material, or shall conduct a salvage operation by open burning. Household trash, tires, construction and demolition waste, including lumber and or wood, are considered waste materials and cannot be burned according to state law. The City of MENA Fire Department adheres to these regulations and those of the Arkansas Fire Prevention Code. Repeat offenders may be issued a citation. If you plan on burning yard debris in the city limits of MENA, we ask that you call the MENA Fire Department and let us know. Unknown to many, there's a part of the downtown commercial district that is referred to as the fire zone, where no open burning is allowed. By providing us with your address, we could advise you if you were in this area. A recreational fire bonfire or conducting a controlled burn, you need to take the necessary precautions to prevent the spread of fire by clearing around the area where you are burning. Have water or a portable extinguisher available for immediate utilization. Controlled burns must be at least 25 to 50 feet from any structures and should be attended until the fire is extinguished. Arkansans should expect to see increased military traffic on the state's interstates and highways as the Arkansas National Guard makes its way to and from annual training. This is underway through mid-June. Guardsmen will be convoying from their respective armories to train here or to train at Fort Chaffee Joint Maneuver Training Center in Barling, Arkansas, and returning back to their respective armories once training is complete. Military convoys travel at speeds slower than the posted speed limits on interstates, which can cause a traffic choke point in the rear of the convoy as faster automobiles and commercial trucks attempt to pass. Drivers are encouraged to stay patient and remain vigilant when approaching and overtaking military convoys. Armvest Foundation recently announced a $5,000 grant to MENA Public Schools. The grant will support reading programs in the Holly Harshman Elementary School Library, including incentive programs that encourage parent and community involvement. For the past 20 years, local horseback and mule riders have saddled up their mounds and taken to the trails in support of St. Jude Children's Research Hospital. The success of the ride lies in the willingness of the riders to reach out to friends, family, and businesses to step up to support the ride through donations. The current coordinator of Polk County Saddle Up for St. Jude's is Carla Vaught. Amanda Everson was listed as a organizer earlier, and she continues to be a key supporter. An effort has been made to reach out to our local businesses to become corporate sponsors, as well as depending mostly on personal donations through the riders to support the ride. The ride this year was recently completed and raised a record amount of $9,000 for St. Jude. Community adoption event underway today, for a second day today. from 10 a.m. till 2 p.m. in Mena at the former Dogwood Grooming and Boarding Facility located off Highway 71 South and Fairgrounds Road in Mena. The event serves as a special preview opportunity for the community to visit the soon-to-be newly renovated City Animal Control Facility before renovations are completed and the official grand reopening takes place. Adoption fees at the event, $55. Each adopter will receive a $25 coupon donated by Little Italy while they last. Other things going on today. Weavers of the Woods hike, 1:30 p.m. this afternoon, made at the Wonder House parking lot at Queen and Wilhelmina State Park. Discover the master weavers of the forest during the guided hike. We'll start with an introduction to spider silk and common web structures. Then take an easy one-mile hike along the spring trail in search of webs and clues left behind by their creators. Be sure to wear sturdy hiking shoes and bring plenty of water to drink. Also this afternoon at Queen Wilhelmina State Park, in the Queen Wilhelmina Hearth Room at 4 p.m., Pine Cone Bird Feeders Program. From worms to seeds, fish to insects, birds have quite a menu. Join a park interpreter to learn what different birds eat and craft your own all-natural bird feeder to take home. Note, this activity does use peanut butter. Please inform the park interpreter if you have a peanut allergy so accommodations can be made. At Cuscott River State Park, today, Mammals of Cossetot, 9 to 11 a.m. this morning at Cossetot Falls. Are you ready to discover the wild side of Cossetot River State Park? Stop by the falls to investigate the diverse wildlife of the area with a park interpreter. This is a come-and-go station. Also today, River Safari at 2 p.m. at the Sandbar Bridge. Explore the underwater world on the Cossetot River with a park interpreter. Snorkel in search of macro invertebrates and learn how to assess water health based on our pines. All supplies provided. Dress water ready. On the fifth Sunday of each month, First Presbyterian Church of Mena has chosen to worship God through service in the community. Tomorrow, they're hoping to assist the elderly, disabled, or equipment challenged within Mena city limits with yard work such as mowing, weed eating, or cleanup. If you or a next-door neighbor is unable to care for your lawn, they hope to be of assistance. Limited on time that morning tomorrow, so they'll have to follow the first-come, first-served rule. If you'd like to get on the list, call and leave a message at 479-394-3583. We'll check obituaries in the news after this from Beasleywood Funeral Home.
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0: Here are the obituaries in the news, brought to you by Beasleywood Funeral Home. Lucy Jane Swank DeWitty, age 73, passed away at her home in Tucson, Arizona, Sunday, May 24th. Lucy graduated from Van Cove High School in the class of 1970. She married the love of her life, Daryl DeWitty, on her 18th birthday. They would have been married 56 years on June 29th this year. Lucy was sent for cremation in Arizona. No services planned at this time. Larry Edward Winfield, age 82 of Hatfield, passed away May 21st in Mena, 24th, that is, in Mena. A private burial to be held at a later time. That's today's obituaries in the news, brought to you by Beasley Wood funeral home. Weather forecast, partly cloudy with the upper 80s today, increasing clouds tonight, a low in the 70s, sunny in the upper 80s Sunday, clear night Sunday night, the low around 70, sunny even warmer day Monday, a high in the 90s. We have sort of partly cloudy skies, sun peeking through sort of a little bit of fog here and there. And right now we've got 66 degrees. 66 degrees at 7:16 a.m. That's your KENA, Mina Star Local News, Gert Teasdale reporting on KENA.

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Well, let's see. 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That'll do it for Swap Shop today, and that'll do it for me for a while. Catch you in the noon hour. Have a good country morning.

0: the FBI about whether there's a foiling of a potential airline hijacking last night. The FBI says only that several law enforcement officers aboard a United flight from Chicago to Minneapolis grabbed and handcuffed an unruly passenger. The flight was diverted to Dane County, Wisconsin. On the air traffic control recording, a controller tells another pilot of a potential hijack.
1: Is that the situation where we might have to close the airfield?
0: That is not confirmed. On the U.S.-Iran talks, a posting on social media on X from the military advisor to Iran's supreme leader accuses President Trump of making excessive demands in negotiations. Defense Secretary Pete Hegseth in Singapore today.
2: Any deal that the president is willing to make, he's only going to make it if he believes it's a great deal.
0: Rescued five miners trapped more than a week in a cave in Laos. Two other miners are still missing. This is ABC News.
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Time to check our listings on the KNA Birthday Club calendar for this weekend. Today is Saturday, May 30th. Happy birthday to Sue Rowe, Ryan Bowser, Irene Bomberger, Gwendolyn Ellis, Melinda Johnson, Diana Hill, Candace Collins, Bill Duff, Jessica Kirkendall, Parker Manley, and Jim Tendery all celebrate a birthday tomorrow, Sunday, May 31st. That's our listings for this weekend on KNA.

it's true. We do like to take the high road. However, we still got some friends in low places. Heck, we play country music for everybody. KENA, the home of today's hit country. KENA.

Yeah, nice to have a little good news every once in a while, huh? Big hit from Shaboozy. Con Man just kicking like fried chicken here on your Saturday morning. More great music picked out here in just a second, folks. Stick tight. We got a whole bunch of big hits, including some low cash lined up for you. But this one, a request for Justin Moore. You look like you need a drink.

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0: You guys have been hacking away at it for almost two decades now. Low Cash, formerly known as the Low Cash Cowboys and Wrong Hearts here on the Cotton Man Show. More great music where that came from. Got a request for some Ella Langley and Jelly Roll standing by next.
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12: Weather forecast, partly cloudy, a high in the upper 80s today. Increasing clouds through a quite warm night tonight, a low in the 70s. A sunny day Sunday, the upper 80s. A clear night Sunday night, a low around 70. Sunny, even warmer day Monday, high in the 90s. Partly cloudy and warm night Monday night, a low around 70. Mostly sunny Tuesday with a high around 90. That's your weather on KENA.
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Boy, she is burning up the charts with her latest big hit called Be Her. You'll find that one on the Dandelion album and, of course, Ella Langley. What's up, folks? It's Con Man. You know, we all know that this radio station plays the hottest country music songs, but for the hottest country music videos, check out my video show on ACN, American Country Network. 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I'm on every day playing the hottest country music videos of the week. We'll see you right there.

0: he goes, heading off in that Chevy Silverado. I've certainly noticed that nobody sings about Ford trucks anymore. Great stuff there. Bailey Zimmerman, Con Man flying through it. More great music straight ahead, folks. Stick tight. Luke Bryan and Chris Jansen standing by next.
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1: 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Look at her, man, look at me.

0: Yeah, certainly like the sound of that as I'm sitting here sipping on coffee. Just me and a beer. Yeah, that works. Chris Jansen on the Cotton Man Show. I'm out the door, folks. Sit back, relax, and enjoy the ride, though I'm not going to leave you empty-handed. Big hits from Blake Shelton, Hardy, and Riley Green up next.
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1: Cove, Wicks, Hatfield, small towns that are big to us. 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

started the case of country music versus any other music on the radio. We, the judge and jury, find that those other stations are guilty of not playing good music. Yeah. 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

0: 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Hatfield, Mena.
1: Federal law enforcer on whether an unruly passenger on a United flight last night was actually a would-be failed hijacker. The FBI says only that several law enforcement officers aboard United Flight 2005 from Chicago to Minneapolis grabbed and handcuffed an unruly passenger. The plane was diverted to Dane County, Wisconsin. On the air traffic control recording, a controller tells another pilot of a potential hijack.
2: It's actually a situation where we might have to close the airfield.
1: That is not confirmed. U.S.-Iran talks are making progress, says Defense Secretary Pete Hegseth, who met with Asian officials in Singapore today.
3: We're prepared to defend our interests, stand with our allies, and project power halfway around the world.
1: Rescued, five miners trapped more than a week in a cave in Laos. Two others are missing. Asking the world for help with the growing Ebola crisis in Central Africa, the World Health Organization. This is ABC News.
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6: Weather forecast, partly cloudy, a high in the upper 80s today. Increasing clouds through a quite warm night tonight, a low in the 70s. A sunny day Sunday, the upper 80s. A clear night Sunday night, a low around 70. Sunny, even warmer day Monday, high in the 90s. Partly cloudy and warm night Monday night, a low around 70. Mostly sunny Tuesday with a high around 90. That's your weather on KENA.
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0: Well, Dean's new one is on the way, and there's a neurologist at Johns Hopkins who has the key to aging gracefully. And it's ridiculous. I'll tell you about it coming up.
1: This is perfect.

0: Aldean, and don't tell me how to age gracefully. There's a neurologist at Johns Hopkins. 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
6: Weather forecast, partly cloudy, a high in the upper 80s today. Increasing clouds through a quite warm night tonight, low in the 70s. A sunny day Sunday, the upper 80s. A clear night Sunday night, a low around 70. Sunny, even warmer day Monday, high in the 90s. Partly cloudy and warm night Monday night, a low around 70. Mostly sunny Tuesday with a high around 90. That's your weather on KENA.
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1: Saying whether an unruly passenger on a United jetliner last night was a would-be failed hijacker. The FBI says only that several law enforcement officers were aboard Flight 2005 from Chicago to Minneapolis, that they grabbed and handcuffed an unruly passenger. The plane was diverted to Dane County, Wisconsin. On the air traffic control recording, a controller tells another pilot of a potential hijack.
2: It's actually a situation where we might have to close the airfield.
1: That is not confirmed. U.S.-Iran talks making progress as Defense Secretary Pete Hegseth, who met with Asian officials in Singapore today.
3: Those goalposts haven't shifted at all, which is the expectation of the American people and what we've stated to Iran.
1: Posting on social media, the military advisor to Iran's supreme leader accusing President Trump of excessive demands. Rescued five miners trapped more than a week in Laos. This is ABC News.
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6: Weather forecast, partly cloudy, a high in the upper 80s today. Increasing clouds through a quite warm night tonight, a low in the 70s. A sunny day Sunday, the upper 80s. A clear night Sunday night, a low around 70. Sunny, even warmer day Monday, high in the 90s. Partly cloudy and warm night Monday night, a low around 70. Mostly sunny Tuesday with a high around 90. That's your weather on KENA.
0: It's true, we do like to take the high road.
7: I'm gonna take the high road, take the high road, take the high road.
0: However, we still got some friends in low places.
7: I got friends in low places.
0: Heck, we play country music for everybody. KENA, the home of today's hit country. 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

0: Zach Top's new one, South of Sanity. 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

0: 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That's Ella Langley and Morgan Wallen.
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3: From the Oklahoma National Stockyards, this is Tyler Bell here to give you a market report from our sale today, May the 18th of 2026. Tagged a little over 7,200 head today compared to about 9,300 head a year ago. I call your feeder steers and heifers steady. On your weaned steer and heifer calves, they were a little bit lower, probably about 10 bucks lower. If they were unweaned, just lack of quality today, but they were quite a bit cheaper, probably 15, 20 bucks cheaper. Not a lot of light cattle today around the yards. A lot of just big strings of big yearlings coming off of wheat. Right onto your market report here, has some cattle weigh 341. They bring 590. Medium to a heavy four-weight steer today bring $5 to 547. Light to medium five-weight bring 480 to 506. Heavy five-weight today bring 440 to 475. Light to medium six-weight steer bring 407 to 456. Heavy six-weight steer bring 390 to 425. Light to medium seven-weight steer today bring 376 to 401. Heavy seven-weight steers bring 363 to 391. Light to medium eight-weight steer bring 362 to 373 and a half. Heavy eight-weight steers bring 337 to 359. Right to a light to a medium nine-weight steer bring 330 to 356. Heavy nine-weight steers bring 332 and a half to 335 and a quarter. Right on to your, had some 10-weight cattle today, so had some 10-weight cattle weigh 1031, bring 321 and a half. And some heavy 10-weights that weigh 1064, bring 310. And then, like I say, them heavy 11-weights, they weigh 1158 and they bring 30610, really fancy set. Right on to your heifers here, heavy 3-weight heifer today, bring 495. Right on to your 4-weight cattle here, they bring 462 to 477. Heavy four weights bring 439 to 450. Right onto your light to medium five weight heifer, bring 407 to 462 and a half. Light to medium, heavy five weight bring 397 to 425. Light to medium six weight heifer bring 362 to 401. Heavy six weights bring 360 to 392. Light to medium seven weight heifer today bring 346 to 365 and a half. Heavy seven weights bring 331 to 350. Light to medium eight-weight heifer bring 326 to 342 and a half. Heavy eight-weight heifers bring 317 to 320 and a half. Light to medium nine-weight heifer today bring 306 and a half to 321. Heavy nine-weights bring 312. Had a set of some heifers weigh 1039. They bring 286 and a half. If you have any questions, be sure to give us a call. Once again, we will not be having a sale next Monday. Appreciate it, guys. And if you have any questions, give us a call. 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
6: Weather forecast, partly cloudy, a high in the upper 80s today. Increasing clouds through a quite warm night tonight, low in the 70s. A sunny day Sunday, the upper 80s. A clear night Sunday night, a low around 70. Sunny, even warmer day Monday, high in the 90s. Partly cloudy and warm night Monday night, a low around 70, mostly sunny Tuesday with a high around 90. That's your weather on KENA.
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1: An unruly passenger on a United jetliner last night was a would-be failed hijacker. Only seeing several law enforcement officers were aboard that flight from Chicago to Minneapolis and subdued an unruly passenger. The plane was diverted to Wisconsin. On the air traffic control recording, a controller tells another pilot,
2: "It's actually a situation where we might have to close the airfield. That's a hijack.
1: And?
3: And is this individual detained or what's his status?
4: There, we had five law enforcement Leos on board. I do not believe they ever cuffed him, but they were able to finally get control of him after multiple attempts to try to breach the cockpit.
1: Attempted hijacking is not confirmed. U.S.-Iran talks making progress, says Defense Secretary Pete Hegseth at a meeting in Singapore today. Rescued, five miners trapped more than a week in a cave in Laos. This is ABC News.
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8: Weather forecast, partly cloudy, a high in the upper 80s today. Increasing clouds through a quite warm night tonight, a low in the 70s. A sunny day Sunday, the upper 80s. A clear night Sunday night, a low around 70. Sunny, even warmer day Monday, high in the 90s. Partly cloudy and warm night Monday night. A low around 70, mostly sunny Tuesday with a high around 90. That's your weather on KENA.
0: From the pouring rain,
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0: ride all you want, but just stay away from the fresh concrete. That's George Burge and Luke Bryan. Yeah, earlier this week, a road crew poured several inches of fresh concrete onto a road that they were resurfacing, and then they quit for the day, having posted a really large road closed sign, which this guy moved. It was a motorist in a truck. He got out of his truck, moved the sign, and then proceeded on his merry way and instantly got stuck in the wet concrete. They had to bring in some big equipment to pull his truck out of there. And by the time they got him out of there, it was starting to set. So it was a big mess. Yes, he got arrested and charged with multiple things. According to the police, they did not specify what he was charged with, but they did take to social media, and they pointed out that the situation, quote, cemented his inability to read signs. This happened in Milwaukee, making many Florida men really happy. 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

0: 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Be the one who claps along with the song? Because that would be me. It's Ella Langley.
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0: really clever play on words in that one. 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
5: Weather forecast, partly cloudy, a high in the upper 80s today. Increasing clouds through a quite warm night tonight, low in the 70s. A sunny day Sunday, the upper 80s. A clear night Sunday night, a low around 70. Sunny, even warmer day Monday, high in the 90s. Partly cloudy and warm night Monday night, a low around 70. Mostly sunny Tuesday with a high around 90. That's your weather on KENA.
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0: breaking hearts on a Friday night. She's a Friday night heartbreaker. Here, raise a game, play. You better do yourself a favor. The setting things right on a Sunday.
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1: ABC News, I'm Mike Dabusky. The Ebola outbreak in Central Africa continues to grow, with health authorities there now reporting more than 900 suspected cases of the illness. WHO head Tedros Adhanom Ghebreyesus traveling to the DRC capital today.
2: Looking forward to stop this Ebola with the community and under the leadership of the government.
1: Four of the miners who were trapped in that flooded cave in Laos walked out overnight. Rescue worker Josh Richardson says it came after they used water pumps to lower the level of water in that cave.
3: I was literally about to head into the cave myself when all of a sudden we heard all these cheers and spun around, and four very muddy miners just suddenly emerged out of the cave on their own.
1: And authorities now say they will not be pursuing charges against a 75-year-old man who apparently rushed the cockpit of a United Airlines plane last night, saying the man appeared to be going through a mental health crisis. This is ABC News.
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6: Partly cloudy skies, 87 degrees currently at 12:05 p.m. Time for your KENA Mena Star Local News. I'm Kurt Teasdale reporting on KENA. Press release from Chief Steve Bigger of the Mena Fire Department. The Mena Fire Department would like to take this opportunity to remind the citizens of a few recommendations, laws, and fire safety tips when conducting controlled burns within the city limits of Mena. For those who recently moved here or do not know, open burning of organic materials allowed in most of the city limits of Mena. The Arkansas State Air Pollution Control Regulation, Section 18.6B, prohibits the open burning of waste materials. Specifically, it states that no person shall cause or permit the open burning of refuse, garbage, trade waste, or other waste material, or shall conduct a salvage operation by open burning. Household trash, tires, construction, and demolition waste, including lumber and or wood, etc., are considered waste materials and cannot be burned according to state law. The City of Mena Fire Department adheres to these regulations and those of the Arkansas Fire Prevention Code. Repeat offenders may be issued a citation. If you plan on burning yard debris in the city limits of Mena, we ask that you call the Mena Fire Department and let us know. We could advise you if there was a countywide burn ban in effect or the weather conditions may be unfavorable for burning. Unknown to many, there is a part of the downtown commercial district that is referred to as the fire zone where no open burning is allowed. By providing us with your address, we could advise you if you were in this area. If you're having a recreational fire, bonfire, or conducting a controlled burn, take the necessary precautions to prevent the spread of fire by clearing around the area where you are burning. Have water or portable extinguisher available for immediate utilization. Keep in mind that if your controlled burn was to get out, you could be held liable for damage to your neighbor's property. Controlled burns must be at least 20 to 50 feet from any structures and should be attended until the fire is extinguished. The fire department is authorized to order the extinguishment of open burning that creates or adds to a hazardous or objectionable situation. Be courteous to your neighbors, as they may have respiratory issues and can be adversely affected by smoke produced even by organic materials. It is recommended that controlled burns not be conducted after dark, but it is not unlawful. Often we receive calls from neighbors or passersby of a fire out of control simply because they cannot see you in the dark in attendance with your controlled burn. Never use gasoline to ignite your controlled burn, bonfire, or recreational fire. Never throw aerosol cans or batteries into a fire. Be cautious not to fall into the fire, and always watch out for the safety of children around controlled burns. To report a controlled burn in the Mena city limits, call 479-394-1234. To report a controlled burn out of the city limits, call 479-394-2511. To report an emergency, call 911. The Arvest Bank's Millions Meal campaign is underway this year. Money raised through tomorrow, May 31st, will support over 70 food partners, including the First Assembly of God Church in Mena. Every dollar donated goes directly to these organizations and provides up to five meals for those in need. 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Arkansas residents need to expect to see increased military traffic on the state's interstates and highways as the Arkansas National Guard makes its way to and from annual training. This is underway through mid-June. Guardsmen will be convoying from their respective armories to train, go to their place of training, and possibly at Port Chaffee Joint Maneuver Training Center in Barling, Arkansas, then returning back to their respective armories once training is complete. Military convoys travel at speeds slower than the posted speed limits on interstates, which can cause a traffic choke point at the rear of the convoy. As faster automobiles and commercial trucks attempt to pass, drivers are encouraged to stay patient and remain vigilant when approaching and overtaking military convoys. Something underway today, a community adoption event underway till 2 this afternoon here in Mena at the former Dogwood Grooming and Boarding Facility located off Highway 71 South and Fairgrounds Road in Mena. Two local nonprofit animal rescue organizations are partnering with the city's Animal Control Department to help find loving homes for dogs currently housed at the city shelter. This event serves as a special preview opportunity for the community to visit the soon-to-be newly renovated city animal control facility before renovations are completed and the official reopening, a grand reopening, takes place. Local rescue advocates Jen Mollison of Blueberry Hill Farm and Rescue and Don Liberari of Moon Mountain Sanctuary are co-hosting the event alongside the city's Animal Control Center in an effort to bring greater visibility and more potential adopters to the shelter dogs currently in need of homes. The event is, of course, open to the general public. Community members are urged to attend, share social media posts, and help those deserving dogs find loving forever homes. Most of the animals are already spayed or neutered. Adoption fees are $50. Each adopter will receive a $25 coupon donated by Little Italy while they last. Other things this weekend, today, Weavers of the Woods hike at Queen Wilhelmina State Park, 1:30 this afternoon. Meet at the Wonder House parking lot. Discover the master weavers of the forest during this guided hike. We'll start with an introduction to spider silk and common web structures, then take an easy one-mile hike along the spring trail in search of webs and clues left behind by their creators. Be sure to wear sturdy hiking shoes and bring plenty of water to drink. Pinecone Bird Feeders program also at Queen Wilhelmina State Park in the Hearth Room at 4 p.m. this afternoon. From worms to seeds, fish to insects, birds have quite a menu. Join a park interpreter to learn what different birds eat and craft your own all-natural bird feeder to take home. Note this activity does use peanut butter, so please inform the park interpreter if you have a peanut allergy so accommodations can be made. For more information about these programs and other events at Queen Wilhelmina State Park, call 479-394-2863. Queen Wilhelmina State Park is at 3877 Highway 88 West in Mena, Arkansas. Meanwhile, at Costaud River State Park, this afternoon at 2 p.m., River Safari at the Sandbar Bridge. Costaud River State Park is at 1980 Highway 278 West in Wicks. The River Safari is where you explore the underwater world of the Costaud River with a park interpreter, meeting at 2 this afternoon at the Sandbar Bridge. Snorkel in search of macro invertebrates and learn how to access water health, or assess that as water health based on our finds. All supplies provided. The rest water ready. On tomorrow Sunday, May 31st, at 9 a.m. at the Visitor Center, orienteering. 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Costaud River State Park Natural Area is at 1980 Highway 278 West in Wicks. First Presbyterian Church of Mena, assisting the community this weekend, as they do each fifth Sunday of the month, that is includes tomorrow, May 31st. First Presbyterian Church of Mena has chosen to worship God through service in the community. Tomorrow, they're hoping to assist the elderly, disabled, or equipment challenge within Mena city limits with yard work such as mowing, weed eating, or cleanup. If you or a next-door neighbor is unable to care for your lawn, they hope to be of assistance. The time is limited to do this tomorrow, so they'll follow the first-come, first-served rule. To get on their list, call and leave a message at 479-394-3583. Checking obituaries in the news here, brought to you by Beasley Wood Funeral Home. Lucy Jane Swank DeWitty, age 73, passed away at her home in Tucson, Arizona, last Sunday, May 24th. She graduated from Van Cove High School in the class of 1970. Lucy DeWitty married the love of her life, Daryl DeWitty, on her 18th birthday. They would have been married 56 years on June 29th this year. Lucy was sent for cremation in Arizona. No services planned at this time. Larry Edward Winfield, age 82 of Hatfield, passed into eternity May 24th in Mena. Private burial to be held at a later time. That's the obituaries in the news here on KENA, brought to you by Beasley Wood Funeral Home. Let's check the weather now in the area. Well, it's rather warm, as you probably feel, even if you're inside, like I am. A bit warm outside. The outlook, some clouds with the upper 80s at least expected today. Then increasing clouds through a quite warm night tonight, a low in the 70s. Sunny day with a high in the upper 80s again tomorrow. Clear Sunday night, low around 70. Sunny day, even warmer. Monday, a high in the 90s. Partly cloudy and warm night, low around 70 Monday night. Mostly sunny, a high around 90 Tuesday. Mostly clear and mild Tuesday night, a low around 70. Partly cloudy with the 80s on Wednesday. Partly cloudy with the 60s Wednesday night. First mention of any precipitation, a chance, mostly sunny day with some chance of afternoon rain and thunderstorms Thursday. A high in the mid-80s, partly cloudy, warm, the upper 60s Thursday night. Partly sunny, a chance of afternoon rain and thunderstorms next Friday with a high in the mid-80s. We've been in the upper 80s generally today. Right now with partly cloudy skies, 87 degrees currently, 87 degrees at 12:19 p.m. That's your KENA, Mena Star Local News, Kurt Teasdale reporting on KENA.

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1: ABC News, I'm Mike Dubusky. Polls are now open in California, where early voting in the state's primary election is underway. California and five other states hold primaries this Tuesday. World Health Organization officials are in Central Africa today to discuss how to deal with the ongoing Ebola outbreak there.
2: At the center of the outbreak, the Democratic Republic of Congo, with the most cases and deaths, the virus spreading, government spokesman Patrick Muyaya.
3: The first priority we have is to take care of those who are in front line, especially doctor and all the technical team they are working with them. And we are providing all the material they need so they can be well protected.
2: He says the basics to prevent spread are taking temperatures and washing hands a lot.
1: ABC's Chuck Sievertson and the man who apparently tried to rush the cockpit of a passenger jet flying from Chicago last night will not be charged, say authorities, saying he was experiencing a mental health crisis. This is ABC News.
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0: Weather forecast. Partly cloudy, a high in the upper 80s today. Increasing clouds through a quite warm night tonight, low in the 70s. A sunny day Sunday, the upper 80s. A clear night Sunday night, a low around 70. Sunny, even warmer day Monday, high in the 90s. Partly cloudy and warm night Monday night, a low around 70. Mostly sunny Tuesday with a high around 90. That's your weather on KENA.
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Chris Jansen's new one is on the way, and you probably don't want to adopt a dog and then have the dog bite you, unless you're this guy. I'll tell you about it coming up.

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0: Yeah, arguably a good weekend song. It's Chris Jansen and Me and a Beer. I'm Penny. This happened in New Zealand. A man went to the animal shelter and he adopted a 9-month-old puppy. Her name is Hazel. Kind of a sad story. She had been adopted out twice before and had been returned to the shelter. And he was determined, you know, he was going to make it work with Hazel. He was going to be her person. Three nights after he adopted her, he awoke to Hazel biting him on the arm. And his instant thought was, you know, not a happy one. And then he realized that the house was on fire and she was unable to wake him without, you know, chomping on his arm a little bit. They both got out of the house just fine. The house was pretty damaged. It was a big fire. And he is giving Hazel all of the credit for saving both their lives. That, you know, she nipped at him when she had to get him to wake up. He said before this happened, he was determined to have her be his dog. Yeah, that only got intensified. 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

breaking hearts on a Friday night. She's a Friday night heartbreaker. Here is a game player. You better do yourself a favor. The setting things right on a Sunday. That's what I love about Sunday. Country music's got you covered. 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

0: how you look. He does not hate that this is going to be a number one song for him. This is Josh Ross.
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3: Weather forecast, partly cloudy, a high in the upper 80s today. Increasing clouds through a quite warm night tonight, a low in the 70s. A sunny day Sunday, the upper 80s. A clear night Sunday night, a low around 70. Sunny, even warmer day Monday, high in the 90s. Partly cloudy and warm night Monday night, a low around 70. Mostly sunny Tuesday with a high around 90. That's your weather on KENA.

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1: ABC News, I'm Mike Dubosky. President Trump has still not weighed in on whether the U.S. will extend its ceasefire with Iran. The two sides appear to be at odds over Iran's nuclear program and the Strait of Hormuz. Americans have been feeling the cost impact at home, with government data showing more people are dipping into savings to afford household essentials. With now more than 900 suspected cases of Ebola in the Democratic Republic of Congo, World Health Organization officials are meeting with government leaders in the country today. DRC's Minister of Communication, Patrick Muyaya.
2: Our team is working when they see some symptom, they treat the symptom, and from there, I think there is a lot of observation being made, and we put those who are effectively the strain in certain control. And then from there, we see the way they're going to recover.
1: This marks the 17th outbreak of Ebola in that country. This is ABC News.
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5: Weather forecast, partly cloudy, a high in the upper 80s today. Increasing clouds through a quite warm night tonight, a low in the 70s. A sunny day Sunday, the upper 80s. A clear night Sunday night, a low around 70. Sunny, even warmer day Monday, high in the 90s. Partly cloudy and warm night Monday night, a low around 70. Mostly sunny Tuesday with a high around 90. That's your weather on KENA.
0: Several things in life that really matter, like beer, bacon, bourbon, and country music on the radio. 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

Scotty McCreery and Hootie and the Blowfish. It's Bottle Rockets. Hi there, I'm Bobby G. Can you believe it? We're almost out of May. Man, June, right around the corner. It's Carrie. Jesus, please, take the wheel.

0: Boy, what a lineup there, huh? Eric Church, Morgan Wallen, Tim McGraw, and Hardy. That's MacArthur. Hi there, I'm Bobby G. Well, Stranger Things is the most watched series of the 2025-2026 season. 32.9 million viewers. I still haven't watched it. His and Hers follows at number two with 25.6 million. And Marshall's is the third, 20.7 million viewers.
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Sam Hunt in Country House. Hi there, I'm Bobby G. Well, Steven Spielberg is talking about the existence of aliens in the new trailer for Disclosure Day. And it has some people thinking the movie is kind of maybe a precursor to a real-life disclosure about alien life. Oh, boy.

0: Jason Aldean, and don't tell on me. Hi there, I'm Bobby G. Well, some new music is out. Boy, you can't believe this. Willie Nelson, this is his 79th solo album, Dream Chaser, out. The boys of Dungeon Lane, Paul McCartney, this is his 20th solo album. Guest on the record, Ringo Starr, love that. And Kip Moore, Reason to Believe, his 7th album out now everywhere music is sold.
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0: Megan Maroney, Beautiful Things. Hi there, I'm Bobby G. Still to come, Kelsey Ballerini, Low Cash, and Morgan Wallen with Don't We Next.
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3: Weather forecast, partly cloudy, a high in the upper 80s today. Increasing clouds through a quite warm night tonight, low in the 70s. A sunny day Sunday, the upper 80s. A clear night Sunday night, a low around 70. Sunny, even warmer day Monday, high in the 90s. Partly cloudy and warm night Monday night, a low around 70. Mostly sunny Tuesday with a high around 90. That's your weather on KENA.
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2: ABC News, I'm Mike Dabosky. President Trump still not saying whether he plans to extend the ceasefire with Iran amid disagreements around the Strait of Hormuz, as the conflict with that country now enters its 13th week. Officials for Doctors Without Borders are now warning about how quickly the Ebola outbreak is progressing in Central Africa, with the organization's Dr. Dallin Gonzalez now saying the virus is spreading faster than response efforts can keep up. World Health Organization Director General Tedros Adhanom Ghebreyesus visiting the region today.
3: I came here to show that the communities in Ituri, the North Kivu and South Kivu, that they're not alone and that we are here to support. And we understand their pain, but we also understand that they have the energy and all that it needs to stop this.
2: Health officials maintain the risk to the global population remains low. This is ABC News.
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6: Weather forecast, partly cloudy, a high in the upper 80s today. Increasing clouds through a quite warm night tonight, a low in the 70s. A sunny day Sunday, the upper 80s. A clear night Sunday night, a low around 70. Sunny, even warmer day Monday, high in the 90s. Partly cloudy and warm night Monday night, a low around 70. Mostly sunny Tuesday with a high around 90. That's your weather on KENA.
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0: Church and Ride, Ride, Ride. Hi there, I'm Bobby G. Hope you're having a great weekend. I finally got to see Michael in theaters last weekend. We also did kind of a double feature, went and saw The Devil Wears Prada 2. Michael, I loved Devil Wears Prada 2. Not so much. I don't know, a little slow for me. The one I want to see this weekend, Pressure, that's in theaters. Of course, Brendan Fraser is in that as General Eisenhower. And there's a heist thriller called Tuner. And those two movies in theaters this weekend.
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1: 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KENA, the home of today's hit country. 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

0: No.
1: John Party and Boots Off. Hi there, I'm Bobby G. I just saw this. Interesting. Carolina Country Music Fest. Next week, we'll be offering an AI-assisted matchmaking day. And if you're interested, you can fill out a questionnaire a few days before. And AI is going to pair people up. Pretty interesting stuff.

0: It's Luke Combs, and Sleepless in a Hotel Room. Hi there, I'm Bobby G. Well, Paul McCartney recently learned that Prince would perform a cover of The Long and Winding Road at his shows. Now, apparently, Paul wants to work with Prince's estate and release a posthumous duet. That would be cool.
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0: Vincent Mason and wish you well. I am Bobby G. Hope you're having a great weekend. Thanks for hanging out. I got Old Dominion on the way. Zach Topp and Blake Shelton is next.
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5: Weather forecast, partly cloudy, a high in the upper 80s today. Increasing clouds through a quite warm night tonight, a low in the 70s. A sunny day Sunday, the upper 80s. A clear night Sunday night, a low around 70. Sunny, even warmer day Monday, high in the 90s. Partly cloudy and warm night Monday night, a low around 70. Mostly sunny Tuesday with a high around 90. That's your weather on KENA.
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1: ABC News, I'm Mike Dubusky. Still no word from President Trump on an extended ceasefire agreement with Iran. ABC News senior White House correspondent Selena Wang.
2: Trump's demands are that Iran must reopen the Strait of Hormuz, agree to never develop a nuclear weapon, and allow the U.S. to remove Iran's highly enriched uranium. Iran says their nuclear program is not a part of these negotiations. Iran also demands the U.S. release $12 billion in frozen Iranian assets, but the president says no money will be exchanged until further notice.
1: The conflict with Iran now 13 weeks old, and the tensions around the Strait of Hormuz are having an impact on gas prices here at home. Gas Buddy estimates the national average for a gallon of regular is now over $4.50. And officials for the World Health Organization are meeting with leaders in the Democratic Republic of the Congo today, the site of that deadly Ebola virus outbreak. This is ABC News.
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5: Weather forecast, partly cloudy, a high in the upper 80s today. Increasing clouds through a quite warm night tonight, a low in the 70s. A sunny day Sunday, the upper 80s. A clear night Sunday night, a low around 70. Sunny, even warmer day Monday, high in the 90s. Partly cloudy and warm night Monday night, a low around 70. Mostly sunny Tuesday with a high around 90. That's your weather on KENA.
0: It's true, we do like to take the high road. However, we still got some friends in low places. Heck, we play country music for everybody.
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0: So.
1: Dan and Shay and Say So. Hi there, I'm Bobby G. Hey, big shout out to Zach Brown. He got married to jewelry designer Kendra Scott. They got married last week at a resort in Greece. Now, between the two of them, they have 8 kids together. Ah, congratulations. Got Riley Green and Change My Mind next.
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started the case of country music versus any other music on the radio. We, the judge and jury, find that those other stations are guilty of not playing good music. Yeah. Case dismissed. KENA, the home of today's hit country. KENA.

Chris Stapleton. Think I'm in love with you? Well, Dolly Parton's transformed Tennessee travel stop is going to open on June 24th. It has stages for live music. Get this. You go into a travel stop, you get live music, a doggy patron dog park, and a replica of her tour bus, and many food options, of course. Got Kenny Chesney next.

0: Ella Langley and Morgan Wallen, and I can't love you anymore. Hi there, I'm Bobby G. I don't know if you saw this, but Drake has 42 songs on the Hot 100 this week. He dropped three albums. I think there was 48 tracks, 42 of them on the Hot 100 this week. That is pretty incredible. No matter what music or genre you love, you got to respect that. Jason Aldean and My Kind of Party is next.
1: The U.S. Treasury quietly released its official financial report for 2025. It appears by its own numbers, the U.S. government seems insolvent. It's reported that the Treasury shows about $6 trillion in assets and over $47 trillion in liabilities. Add it all up, and it looks like the U.S. owes more than $130 trillion it doesn't have. 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

0: Kent Coetzel and Rocky Mountain Low. Hi, I'm Bobby G. Still to come, Brett Young, Kane Brown, and Jordan Davis next.
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wondered just how long a country mile actually is? 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
2: ABC News, I'm Mike Dubosky. President Trump still hasn't said whether he'll extend the ceasefire the U.S. has with Iran as the two sides appear at odds over the Strait of Hormuz and Iran's nuclear program. Back in Washington, the Department of Justice's anti-weaponization fund is on pause. ABC's Olivia Rubin reports.
3: The extraordinary order from Judge Kathleen Williams coming after Trump dismissed his suit in exchange for the creation of that controversial $1.8 billion anti-weaponization fund. Now Williams ordering Trump's personal attorneys and DOJ to respond to allegations submitted to her claiming collusion between Trump and the Justice Department, asking whether or not the court was the victim of a fraud.
2: The Trump administration also saying it will appeal a different order from a federal judge. That order allowed businesses to apply for compensation for money lost to the President Trump's tariffs, which were ruled illegal by the Supreme Court earlier this year. This is ABC News.
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6: Weather forecast, increasing clouds through a quite warm night tonight, a low in the 70s, a sunny day tomorrow Sunday, high in the upper 80s, a clear night Sunday night, low around 70, a sunny warmer day Monday, high in the 90s, partly cloudy and warm night Monday night, a low around 70, mostly sunny Tuesday with a high around 90. That's your weather on KENA.
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0: John Morgan, just a kid myself. Well, Cody Johnson went on a 10-day hunting trip in Alaska, took down a grizzly bear. Now, of course, fans are divided. He'll be posting a video of the trip on his Chasing Legends channel, so you got to watch that.
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It's Luke Holmes, Be By You. Hi there, I'm Bobby G. Well, the group BTS is on fire. Everywhere they go, thousands of fans. And Oreo cookies are releasing a limited edition purple with brown sugar pancake flavored cream inspired by a Korean snack. That's going to be coming out here in June.

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1: KENA, the home of today's hit country. 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

0: Chris Jansen and me in a beer. Hi there, I'm Bobby G. I don't know if you've seen this on social media, but Alan Jackson gave an emotional performance of his post-9/11 anthem, Where Were You When the World Stopped Turning? It was at the annual National Memorial Day concert. If you haven't seen the performance, unbelievable, man. Kenny Chesney and How Forever Feels next.
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0: Preston Lynch, Easy to Love. Hi there, I'm Bobby G. Still to come, Ella Langley, Coe Wetzel, and Tyler Hubbard next.
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0: How do you know you're on the right station? The display says 104.1. You're tuned into the best dang station in Western Arkansas. 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
1: ABC News, I'm Dave Packard. We're learning now that five Americans, including U.S. troops, were injured in an Iranian missile attack on a U.S. base in Kuwait Wednesday. It comes as President Trump weighs a deal with Iran to reopen the Strait of Hormuz. In Laos, one of the main rescue divers says all five miners trapped in a flooded cave are now out and in good health, capping an extraordinary rescue effort. Josh Richardson says that the men managed to escape on their own as rescuers pumped water out of the caves.
2: I was literally about to head into the cave myself. When all of a sudden we heard all these cheers and spun around, and four very muddy miners just suddenly emerged out of the cave on their own.
1: The driver in Friday's deadly bus crash along I-95 just south of Washington, D.C. has been charged with two counts of involuntary manslaughter. Five people are confirmed dead, including two children, and more than 40 reported injured. The bus plowing into six cars in a work zone in Stafford County, Virginia. This is ABC News.
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5: Weather forecast, increasing clouds through a quite warm night tonight, a low in the 70s, a sunny day tomorrow, Sunday, high in the upper 80s, a clear night, Sunday night, low around 70, a sunny, warmer day, Monday, high in the 90s, partly cloudy and warm night, Monday night, a low around 70, mostly sunny Tuesday with a high around 90. That's your weather on KENA.
0: Ever wondered just how long a country mile actually is? Well, we don't know either. But maybe this song will help clear things up. KENA, the home of today's hit country. KENA.

0: Luke Bryan and Country, and She Knows It. Hi there, I'm Bobby G. I don't know if you've seen a lot of the videos from American Idol with Carrie, Lionel Richie, and Luke Bryan singing different songs. They did a song, Deep River Woman. I don't know if you remember that song, but those three together, I would love to see them on tour. Just say the American Idol tour with Luke, Lionel, and Carrie. Ticket I would pay for. Justin Moore next.
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Josh Ross and Hate How You Look moving on. Well, Reba McEntire came out with a new song called Hurt Like That. It's part of her monthly capsule releases to celebrate 50 years in music. Man, and still going strong.

0: Bailey Zimmerman and Chevy Silverado. Hi there, I'm Bobby G. Well, Bailey just recently was performing in Albuquerque, New Mexico, and just minutes before the doors opened, Bailey canceled the show. According to Bailey on social media, he was ill and didn't feel like he could give a performance that the fans deserved. They are not rescheduling that show. Shibuzi is next.
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0: 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Hi there, I'm Bobby G. Still to come, Carly Pierce, Kenny Chesney, and Megan Maroney is next.
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1: ABC News, I'm Dave Packer. The driver in Friday's deadly bus crash along I-95 just south of Washington, D.C. has been charged with two counts of involuntary manslaughter. Investigator in charge Eric Gregson with some of the factors they'll be looking into.
2: That will include fatigue, medication, alcohol, drugs, training, workload, and equipment.
1: Five people are confirmed dead, including two children, and more than 40 people reported injured that bus plowing into six cars in a work zone. The federal judge overseeing President Trump's lawsuit against the IRS is considering reopening the case over the terms of its $1.8 billion settlement. In Laos, one of the main rescue divers says all five miners trapped in a flooded cave are now out and in good health, capping an extraordinary rescue effort. A U.S. official says U.S. troops were hurt by debris after an Iranian missile was intercepted over Kuwait. It comes as President Trump weighs a final decision about a deal with Iran. This is ABC News.
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